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One man pay a tea. And a Jumanaya Bassa. Now, say what you pay one tea. And our Riano and Toka and Power Lirimuda. Sorry, I'm one pay. Sorry. Hadden. Yahoo, do up. And what was that? Who are you, Yahoo? Okay, one time is there. You're a young man, I can't find one of you.

sorry, Tiao. As you want to mean, Cassa, or the food you and Yamia Cafa, one dear. Oh, my name, Muda, what you are doing, Yamia Cafa, oh no, Messia Baba, moi, et Ginawa, also, and to me, Mamunzua, and also, et Ginawa, also. I am a man. Yes, you are even dear. Mustama Bowlani, my dear, but here we are. Sayan, how was that? Giria, now what you do? Tua, now what you do? Wonderful Bombayo.

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4: Mayo! 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O grisa die. 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Sha! 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
6: Yada o trade you upon Yankopon Basa Yadom Nasi and O pay Medofo. If ya will be a radi Yankopon Shaw na ontin in which on your casier. And there so a yada fofro, a yada soon kuma. O trade you upon Yankopon Basa Yadom no. One might the divine selection, no. 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What FM it me sraw assembly bebi a wo bia e bia de autonomous 1 FM na won te yen ka me sraw wa wutie yen won online no so e wo Facebook ni YouTube ni so a and also eye Bishop Abraham Kujo Ministries and ye YouTube no YouTube ni ye Bishop Abraham Kujo Ministries, Bishop Abraham Kujo Ministries. Aha, e hono e YouTube no. Sa so e na Facebook ne so e ye Nation Radio GH. E waso sa wote yenka wo hono mdia. E ne sambri ya je yen personal normal no. Yen personal normal no. I fema u nye bi udofu bi. No so ante yenka no. No so mfani. 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Na ono so onya kwan entie yen ho an to manem fre e wo personal number ne so sisi a na yen koso e ma no another frequency no so nya kwan entie yen e wo ho personal number no ye 0243 10 66 and a 61 0243 10 66 and a 61 0243 10 66 and a 61 0243 10 66 and a 61 0243 10 66 and a 61. 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ena hot fm no so aye 93.9 what fm no 93.9 into wa won kra he nya mu akra ha no ni ne patem na die nya akra ha mu akra ne ne patem na die ni nya no a butie no 1 fm no ne rainbow radio ne hot fm no me patch all the to no 1 no na emba I me sra wa fetu rainbow radio no 87.5 saso ena hot fm no so eye 93.9 also obey to me at a young cow whole life. Obey your quiet 8 years on whole life. Not just a BBI, you come and we follow program no only a bonfire. Nanya may after Nakua so. Nadia hinted beyond the CNO, the Yo Hania Maniano, a radio for the so now we hear if you will come and come. Send us some say and there energy media can see any program can see any nano so. A basso, and then a program can send a basso, and then a tremendous cassian, so a basso, our La Paz Chantine, Obama Junction, La Paz Chantine, Obama Junction, La Paz Chantine, Obama Junction, a ho, and a program can send in an abasso, and no pay intimate of Mr. Antinefi, maybe I will be out near Busiano, out near Busiano, and Mammy, only Papa name, Qualani, and Jenny, and I can home, now and a payment from an inch, La Paz Chantine. Obama Junction. 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Nti na megusu aye announcement kese no edi ama ho se wa wuti number 1 FM bia wuti number 1 FM assembly odi ato na ho senka na misra wa. Afeto Rainbow Radio 87.5 Rainbow Radio 87.5 Sasso and out the to Hot FM Neswa and also a 93.9 93.9 93.9 and to Mr. fa frequency ni ma woni bi wodofo bi medin kan catch all that so the autonomous one 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menya mo na chese no so wa frere ni the direction so ni bibia frequency ni ama na no so menya kwan etie e wo ho no I personal man 0243 10 66 and a 61 0243 10 66 and a 61 0243 10 66 and a 61. Yeah, toss me no so a 0248 00 another 00 and a 44 0248 00 another 00 and a 44. Personal my menu way and I'm the ama wa fre was susi ya na yama another frequency another radio now so when you're quite 8 year ewo ho na nyami obeshira papa na wayo kesie.

0: ye dawa sisa no pay so what they were fidi out to her now. 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They be out to each other by another day. Who to each other cry empire?
1: Yamau crying. Debbie.
0: Percent your mission.
1: They be out to each other, sir. Aye, and that day, Mau crying you.
0: I will never mind your bushiano.
1: Debbie.
0: Nemma, a bushia.
1: Obia.
0: Four.
1: I have compared one so no, Nubia.
0: A bomber, what the end of Koso?
1: Pa,
0: so who want tea and ye now could shia so kairi boom boom
1: and a jubuja. So I say,
0: if it was a physical, oh, what nothing you want us all worry. Who are a physical? No, what is spiritual? Oh, what a physical, what is spiritual? And it's jib up crowning. Or so dear, when I'm on it,
1: I fa.
0: Yon kofu bia wa town ba tonu no normal so town wa me kan no kan po asem enti ba bia wo kro onfa ba die wo ye wo town fo ne bu asem fu no on se physical class obi bu fu a se wo ye ade na obi bu fu a o ye wade a wo nwene ho
1: ondwene ho
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0: oyewia wa ye wi
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1: ansana
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1: angry spirit
0: also for obi butimi fu no atam no ne ti bia koto atwene
1: eh
0: Abra won't score to be you. When you will figure out what to shoot as an auto.
1: And San Otto,
0: sir.
1: A buffoon in Tino.
0: Buffoon, the moon beating me boo on one bacuno.
1: My God,
0: I would a buffoon. Or to me boon a bacuno.
1: A buffoon,
0: I a buffoon. A buffoon is dangerous. And he says, spirit, I won't pet one or sign the boas a fool. Now, some will be buffoon. A prophet physically will be buffoon. No, ye be beatia.
1: No, ye be beatia.
0: But angry spirit and the yanwa.
1: A yanwa.
0: I dear, we did not so move fool now and any abro so and a buff so person was saying one. Yansen and quasem.
1: Wow,
0: the amino catro. And quasem. Will be buff with sad in Tina, while what ye jano.
1: Hey!
0: And you know the phone quadrosa down. Yes, and the number one article about other affiliations in Upper Afa. I asked the quadrus, would you have one the quadrus cake? Nicotian Saman of whatever. Monsieur then will be a walk quadrus or so, say, will be your dinner as a mabo.
1: Debbie,
0: it does say what you turn out the cinema,
1: aha,
0: the Jumacosso cinema,
1: aha,
0: what one ye jamming,
1: aha. Yeah, yeah, yeah. Metina yani.
0: Me si kwedru su kakra. 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So obese ubi. 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
0: 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And yes, papa, you cook cratchy. Now what to go? And you never bush any you. What do you call on Tonko?
1: Hm?
0: And yes, a cook cratch and all. Who first and know the mutton and
1: number?
0: Aha, see, I was a cook cratch and uncle Tom van.
1: Aye.
0: Into what the name Cossa Bayan, cook cratch and about
1: Boca,
0: or Boca, angry spirit. Then I was a baby, I'm one every no. Because I didn't put it in a straw, what they want number drosono. And yes, why you be bunny beat just a one cost one tickle or
1: one cost one to do the
0: cry. Obi kwetu mika
1: sa.
0: Obi ono ana dan foto de ko edro so.
1: How?
0: Ade ana wona manko fo fren adam foto dodo.
1: Hey,
0: ko to nku ni bi e.
1: Ebi ko to bi.
0: 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Omi ni ana nku be na wato na so wato asra.
1: Sa, sa.
0: O so fata
1: sa.
0: O so ebi ana so wato asra. Na so ana week bi a wato bi ase.
1: Sa.
0: O se yesi e woni na adam foto na ma.
1: Your friend say.
0: Your friend say no wako edro so akoto yare ama no.
1: Just that.
0: Ah, o so for angry spirit. Angry spirit. Obi bu fu because o ko ni mesere no. Obi bu fu because would you mind a cost of Serano? Tess, I didn't know what dear could do so cosero. And now I'm a catcher's sister, ya, no, I'll be your life as all tongue boxy.
1: Mhm,
0: would you?
1: Mhm,
0: so for.
1: Mhm.
0: Whoop, up a sort of tongue box, Uniska.
1: Uniska.
0: Wabba.
1: Mhm.
0: And the panaka sock of a box and if he, China, no.
1: Uh-huh.
0: When you quay a waffle so what bra.
1: Uh-huh.
0: What by ya, where young girl, if he said, be a winning the Senator.
1: Aye.
0: I didn't mean me the Senator.
1: No, no, ya young girl.
0: Or no, ya young girl.
1: Any business case.
0: No, no, what business case, yes, sir.
1: Way.
0: Reverend, I didn't mean many sin or not. I was a coming, I was a coming, what's our business?
1: Aye,
0: we didn't free bush you. Oh, by your son, one more beset coton. Nanya bit.
1: Send your ubin ye, you my ye.
0: Now, would your coton be cake, coton cake? Connor coton.
1: Connor
0: found fast war, never found fast war. Was a mook bequire, my son, my man, or no tongue, a woman be some coton, you know. Made in the bag, the back, what could dress up with dear rubbish him. I did brand the back, said the other question in your mama. Or Toma, dear young Tobu, say a bush and rock,
1: and your book,
0: or more can one could
1: do for him,
0: or book can look with them away than when you be at home.
1: And Fano,
0: Eddie, I,
1: and then okay, an angry spirit.
0: Yeah, a spirit who are angry because of who progress. And I was so to one out of the agro. And I will what that if we say, like, me see, if you are not ready for battle, don't ask God for promotion.
1: Yeah.
0: If you are not ready for battle. I am who will be now with them.
1: Wow,
0: I know who so for me now. What to a country and a soft was a be ye bien war. Be any we are saying, Mamma Mompire, Miss Miss Sister Bagua, or Quasso Mimason D. No ba or ba one of my sight. O Babe, a Babe Sessra, or ba Sessra, you, or ba no Bessel. Just say, what dear should it be up to me, Miss Miss Sister Noa, none grammable. Was Randy? You don't say, Grandma, Mamma's a memano. Oba mema no just say one na from we a dan what him na ya dan po eh half wood half a dan and you say block kakra o dia kakra mu ye be sis be ten na dan dan get for him and the bia mo sori na sori ya na 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
1: ah
0: o da say
1: hey,
0: I wonder what kwa kwa kwa sura indi ya
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1: Ko.
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1: Aye.
0: And
1: a buono,
0: and I was so dinner media.
1: Who's only your name
0: is a baby? Ah, so what I say?
1: Ah,
0: I take Obon Mamunse. I am Fontana when any ambrose, which I said, and why any
1: jail, why you know,
0: or town, or town,
1: why any day?
0: When you know, why dang?
1: Ah,
0: my question is saying, Yamia to move my dance over car. And to any yes, I didn't tell us to say, what a high dang over car.
1: Then you bring here, you know, why I can.
0: I didn't tell any I work to remember your promotion. Meanwhile, I know. And one who promotes
1: you,
0: and your modern money, I had the
1: abandon. You promote
0: all my friendly panel promotion and quadros. And why you promote two model quadros?
1: Why?
0: At the tenamin, we had to my now when you're pushing up on him. At the tenamin, we had to my barco. Near two pim, near to me pim. Why are two pim or quadros? Anglishman in the wolf. And it is in the Bible. Examples are in the Bible.
1: Kais.
0: Osafu.
1: Kai.
0: I thank you.
1: Angry spirit.
0: Osafu. What kind of Esther chapter 3? Mesim, but we didn't want to say. Say, obey the Mordecai. One day, great man.
1: Wow.
0: And all your great man, who sent Cophobia, was so quickly. And one who sent Cophobia, Bohini, Bonnie, Ebersomuki, or Hene, Bonnie. And one.

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0: Mordecai and Semono.
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0: Ah, what?
2: Verse 5. 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
0: Mordecai,
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2: before say, hey, mama,
0: or your day. There will be also for your day.
2: Ebufu,
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0: also for the beer was so called that night club
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2: by force
0: ana for
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0: 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Football team Gromini. I think. You jam one with the Bushmina.
3: We are
0: the
3: idea.
0: A tournament in here by 1 month. You claim it 1 month in here. See a bit free more and free more. Will be about in a drober. The old jelly be, the old rear be, the old slippy. Tell them, Pampapo. Tina won't make us and what to miss will be nails and the wolf. I am yes, sir. We are the 1 month set in the year, Juma. Oh, and maybe at Yamaka can set up. And then the wolf force at the Bonobacon. I just want to see a woman be home. Oh, so what one dinner be beautiful and one put down. Was the former and I'm a papa from a perona cano. Former and I'm a papa, some pet, or the Faudiano. Would you any papa?
2: Would you any papa? Namediatan, would you mean me?
0: Before Vunas, I didn't know why you want money. Hey, I didn't know what, or Reverend. I didn't know why you have one year, Reverend.
2: Or Tiasi.
0: Oh,
2: Jesse,
0: I make a window.
2: Yes,
0: what I don't know what him now, while rent and I want that for the one year scour in the right
2: eye.
0: I don't know why I can. I am a sick and I am a yes, a woman, you die, Papa Tim.
2: Wow.
0: I dear be obey ye, be as a bay, but two nobby.
2: Obey ye, obey ye, obey ye,
3: 21.
2: Obey ye.
0: What is that? Cock
3: number 2.
0: Who caught with that about
3: it? Now,
0: here, catching a number to say.
3: For Bobby Trun.
0: For Wobby Trun. And Mammy. And
3: Mammy.
0: Namin find your fine true.
3: If we say,
0: if we say,
3: a
0: bammy fear.
3: Now, Mammy Bobby Trun.
0: Now, Mammy Bobby Trun.
3: Ah, a yes and no.
0: Ah, a yes and a woody. And
3: I shall name.
0: I shall
3: name.
0: And I say,
3: whoopa.
0: Whoopa!
3: Memo
0: and Huska! And I'm not about to say, not about to say, Coco.
3: Nah, nobody catch
0: it. And nobody catch it, eh, Habase.
3: Eurade.
0: Eurade. And my parame.
3: Set me the major.
0: Set Adian and Yamadio, some of the major.
3: And
0: wouldn't that dear?
3: Bemao.
0: Abemao. And one in the papa said it to my castle from my wife, mommy. What's so poor about some impulse of the wolf? I didn't have a pair of one penny. And it was a memo one later. And I won't have to be a man. So you know,
2: oh,
0: I didn't know Okobo show in London. I am successful. And Timentiasi,
2: Mitiasi,
0: that's your life. Nen, no show you can yet. Who now and Yama? Yes,
2: yes, yep.
0: Yes,
2: yep. Yep. Yep. Yep. Yep. Yep. Yep. Yep.
0: Yep.
2: Yep. Yep. Yep. Yep. Yep. Yep.
0: Ghana for.
2: Ghana
0: for.
2: Ghana
0: for.
2: Ghana
0: for.
2: Yep. Yep. Yep. Yep. Yep. Yep.
0: Ghana for.
2: Yeah, yeah, yeah, I know you.
0: Ghana for. Ghana for. Ghana for.
2: Hey!
0: Ghana for.
2: Mm-hmm.
0: Ghana for.
2: Mm. You're too much.
3: I know it.
0: Hey, what's up?
2: Yeah, yeah, yeah.
0: Yeah, move your home. Hey, sister, me, we'll be coming home and see me at your time.
2: At your time. At your
0: time. At your time. My time, time. Hold on, tell me home, buddy.
2: At your time.
0: Was he dying? Come, I say, Tias, Cossapo,
2: Cossapo.
0: Must I hear you? You're all pranis over you, Tia, yeah, yeah, yeah,
2: yeah,
0: yeah, yeah,
2: yeah, yeah, yeah, yeah,
0: yeah,
2: yeah, yeah, yeah,
0: yeah, yeah, yeah, yeah, yeah, yeah, yeah, yeah, yeah, yeah, yeah, yeah, yeah, yeah,
2: yeah, yeah, yeah, yeah, yeah,
0: yeah, yeah, yeah, yeah, yeah, yeah, yeah, yeah, yeah, yeah, yeah, yeah, yeah, yeah, yeah, yeah, yeah, yeah, yeah, yeah, yeah, yeah, yeah, yeah, yeah, yeah, yeah, yeah, yeah, yeah, yeah, yeah, yeah, yeah, yeah, yeah, yeah, yeah, yeah, yeah, yeah, yeah, yeah, yeah, yeah, yeah, yeah, yeah, yeah, yeah, yeah, yeah, yeah, yeah, yeah, yeah, yeah, yeah, yeah, yeah, yeah, yeah, yeah, yeah, yeah, yeah, yeah, yeah, yeah, yeah, yeah, yeah, yeah, yeah, yeah, yeah, yeah, yeah, yeah, yeah, yeah, yeah, yeah, yeah, yeah, yeah, yeah, yeah, yeah, yeah, yeah, yeah, yeah, yeah, yeah, yeah, yeah, Ọzọ won ti wo 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
4: Ah.
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4: Ye.
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4: No de na ma duro so.
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0: Ya prepare data. Ye ya prepare.
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0: 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E te so ya wo de ba wo de.
4: Oh. Oh. Oh. Fabio was so.
0: Me dey yarn dey matter am. Say say mama get some trouble. Say. Say we dey we say we better we mum paya ho. We be nya wade no acha wam ye ye be ta ho. Me na me catch na
5: we say ba mama.
4: 1 month kura.
0: Hey. 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We say we ye baba. Ti o mu nyina mu ye adwuma e ma 1 man. E ma on pay 1 manager under 1 manager. 1 master. We say for me dance. 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
4: edro radio
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4: sam e serious o
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1: When you
0: baby, your market come on, boom, woman, mammy fee.
1: Holy baby, your market
0: come on, boom, woman, papa fee. 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
1: woman,
0: company. 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
0: I say, hear me now.
1: Hear me now.
0: One by one.
1: One by one.

0: name of Jesus. 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Ye diagro. Ye diagro. Also for your way in your mark in your gas ye diagro. I want you to do something for me. 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
1: Yanni took
0: a call. Then took a call. 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It's a bit woman to mamma. Some fool on what you want on Woodino. Near me, who be an old worker dresser? I don't know what the worker dresses say. I want a booty, say, who pass years after Yan Yanako trails after now will be a pass or 7 years as I want to pass. I don't know what to need. Send your pass here, come here, and what I catch will be come here. Sister, when I say pass here, second in Cassiaki can I will. That's a cry all your own. Pedia sound on yen of Fabaco Pepper, mene. You bet you would you mean one of Maudia Quayade? No Maudia Quayade will feel home. No Maudia Quayade will be shame. Not you also your gangadians for better than Sammy. Pedin soon may weapon or pay the weapon about cost of weapon or so for the Bia Mecatel. Said the weapon should not come to you radio without weapon. Make sure weapon every be walker. Put Tambaco Crato Kama, Mrs. Amuzu or Abotari. And the Pedia Suka said, Radiation. 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
2: What you know what se muse?
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2: Ya ma be informed na se.
0: One okai.
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2: E wo Yesu de.
0: Pain on yon ko.
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0: Me ka so much na wo. Me se be bia wo enne ye Friday. 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So I'm going to come back to sender by back to sender 7 times. A dear Bakun will tell back to sender 7 times. A dear Bia, for you be a wish will be back to sender 7 times. No, then I'm by your woman. I tell a multimotesa. The number to show me a 0541111 09 99 26 054 11 99 26 054 11 99 26 054 11 99 26 054 11 99 26 Bafo de nibi. Bobby, Miss Robert of where? And then no, made me number be mau. Now what for me? Because who said, Utina, I say, and then for all no empty oil, I say for empty oil, men for Bianchem, or your bacope. A yet, dear Nitico Cono, bacope, no more way, Udia to Minibonia de Tobacco Bram Fanyadia Mount. Prova, Missy Fabra, Missawama, Missy Fabra Menyadia Mount. Mumu no money is 0559181212 0559181212 and now 054 11 99 26 054 11 99 26 054 11 99 26 So for me, it's a quantity of 1 minute for mommy. 1 minute per year and 10 to mommy. Mitchell, a quantity very, very fast.
3: Yo, many are the business. Me patron, the unopen program can see any nano air basso. I was La Paz Chantan, Obama Junction, La Paz Chantan, Obama Junction Hall, and a program can see any nano air basso and Piper can see any nano air basso. And then, opay, dear, maybe I will be a one can have somebody would see you know, and would the honest over for La Paz a car. I will be a will be a baby, I will be a for La Paz a car. I will be a will be an onion for La Paz. Can be we so pay catch your mate in this obesity or La Paz bibia ya fra ho Las Palmas enim ho Las Palmas enim ho no eya bronson black and white abronson black and white nenim ho no pay e na obesity 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
3: Papa.
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3: Anye.
0: Se ayi we they say ya aye ayi say na o ye maintenance we. Ade na ka wo ye na bi ya
3: Wednesday ni
0: kofi na na number for kofi. 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
3: me pacho otu borium ne yakwa number ne 0243 10 66 and 61 0243 10 66 and 61 0243 10 66 and 61 0243 10 66 and 61 0243 10 66 and 61 0243 10 66 and 61 0243 10 66 and 61 0243 10 66 and 61 0243 10 66 and 61 0243 10 66 and 61 0243 10 66 and 61 0243 10 66 and 61 0243 10 66 and 61 0243 10 66 and 61 0243 10 66 and 61 0243 10 66 and 61 0243 10 66 and 61 0243 10 66 and 61 0243 10 66 and 61 0243 10 66 and 61 0243 10 66 and 61 0243 10 66 and 61 0243 10 66 and 61 0243 10 66 and 61 0243 10 66 and 61 0243 10 66 and 61 0243 10 66 and 61 0243 10 66 and 61 0243 10 66 and 61 0243 10 66 and 61 0243 10 66 and 61 0243 10 66 and 61 0243 10 66 and 61 0243 10 66 and 61 0243 10 66 and 61
4: Hello.
0: Bacho, who can suffer him?
4: I'm going
3: to say she be quiet.
0: Okay.
3: Yo, my auntie, what?
4: Maybe I'm
3: going to say
4: I'm going
0: Another because he radio back what he continued and the other the oh, sir, will be a cocoa for no being crime. So I had the atoll lies, so then there can was something more about. Can be a
4: but some bomb permanent
3: and then one.
0: What's
3: that?
4: In
3: fact,
0: my to me,
4: one.
0: What's Yabrose, Mediaka. Okay.
3: Amen.
0: Ope cocoa and boga. Omudiana cocoa cratia and boga. I said, Coco, this is your coy, your boga, and I'm an ope, dear, come away.
4: I am Mr. Boga.
0: What's up, why?
4: Boga.
3: Ope boga.
0: I know what that's for. Ope boga. Ope boga. Ope boga. Nyame on be kwan ma won ya wakoma so ade ma o e wo ti sete mo ka amen
3: amen
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3: me ka me me
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3: Hello, good morning.
5: Hello,
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5: me che free radio station ne che da ni mu die me ye no o mu ka se nti no
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0: Hello, good morning.
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0: 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Me pa cho ye tie wo.
3: Ma cho pa pa bom pa ya ma pa ma wa re o me no bi na mte.
2: I also saw how many times?
3: Four times.
2: Brabe woman, I no pay. 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What the old do? I saw the appe. 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What the oye ne be ye no ano sa di ni si bi o. 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
0: Okay. Hello, good morning.
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0: Number one.
2: Number one. Internet is all. And I only the one of the other spiritual. I buy him for now.
0: Okay, Mama Pacho, yet you.
2: Mama, yet you.
4: I want a Juma.
2: Oh, Pacho, how many years in our pepper?
4: 5 years.
2: Medafo, and America Cassamacher will say, Obi Wan Moa. When young Wariano, when young young Yan, what the enemy man could turn, I wouldn't see a Bema Papa, no, I would. Wa woda.
0: Mhm.
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2: 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Yeah, next I be an amateur. I'm to make my money come up and my master come up. And the second day, on time on Bible. Me and the teacher, we have some and the teacher. Yeah, fast, and I'm a cop out with me, but not in the farm with me.
1: Oh, Papa, who can suffer him?
0: Asalaja.
1: Asalaja, but also from an enemy who may pass
0: me, Pacho. I
1: only pack a seer, but won't find your men, Niagro. Oh, we are some big cacas, Papa, open your mamma, some sort of where. It be a person who call Cockra Club, and you will be ya. Africa had here, Massa, and you will be a year cross up a pay with me Cuba. Ebia Nancy and Yamaya Cassio before I say normal, who will come no be Nasa da Cobe, be a
0: car.
1: You must say,
2: What?
1: And you come back to Brabe Udebra, Manambra, Manambra, or your Ketuabaco.
0: But I'm not sure the Anitico corner, Ketuani Bibaco, now Bra and Ope, Behuno, why?
1: Pacho Brabehume, Brabehume. That's a mishra. Pacho also for Fawina and Fish, young Penny.
0: Hello, good morning. 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
0: ano
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0: I do
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1: Ah, prophet, is that so? So am I. Aban Musa Dijon.
4: Allah. Prophet, but your voice is your voice. Father, in the mighty name of Jesus.
0: Amen, amen, amen.
4: And should be our mighty radio.
0: Jesus.
4: Yet, Danny, show the blood of Jesus.
0: Amen.
4: Amen.
0: Amen.
4: Amen.
0: Amen. Amen.
4: Amen.
0: Amen.
4: Amen.
0: Amen. Amen.
4: Amen.
0: Amen.
4: Amen.
0: Amen.
4: Amen.
0: Amen. Amen.
4: Amen.
0: Amen. Amen.
4: Amen. Amen. Amen. Amen. Amen.
0: Jesus.
4: Amen. Amen. Amen. Amen.
0: Amen.
4: Amen.
0: Amen.
4: Amen. Amen.
0: Jesus.
4: Amen.
0: Amen.
4: Amen.
0: Amen.
4: Amen. Amen. Jesus Christ dream.
0: Amen. 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Amen. Me pa choje personal person no mana frɛ wo so ado pay a bebia wo bia frɛ na ye no ending koma kama kama de edi kan me dem on ye 0243 10 66 and a 61 0243 10 66 and a 61 0243 10 66 and a 61 dia tosu mi 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

If you believe he's been faithful to you, and you have to be grateful, can you clap your hands and celebrate him in this place? Come on, you want to add a shout offering unto him? Is that all you can do? Somewhere else. God is good. Can somebody celebrate Jesus in this place this morning? Hallelujah. Amen. Can we continue to thank God? Can we continue to give him gratitude this morning? Father, we bless your holy name.

0: If you believe he's been faithful to you, and you have to be grateful, can you clap your hands and celebrate him in this place? Come on, you want to add a shout offering onto it? Is that all you can do?
1: Somewhere else. God is good.
0: Can somebody celebrate Jesus in this place this morning? Hallelujah. Amen. Can we continue to thank God? Can we continue to give him gratitude this morning? Father, we bless your holy name.

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Come on, you want to add a shout offering unto him? Is that all you can do? Somewhere else. God is good. Can somebody celebrate Jesus in this place this morning? Hallelujah. Amen. Can we continue to thank God? Can we continue to give him gratitude this morning? Father, we bless your holy name.

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Come on, you want to add a shout offering onto it? Is that all you can do? Somewhere else. God is good. Can somebody celebrate Jesus in this place this morning? Hallelujah. Amen. Can we continue to thank God? Can we continue to give him gratitude this morning? Father, we bless your holy name.

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0: Alpha and Omega, your glory no one is sharing. 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
1: Number one,
0: okay.

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